are cracking jokes in the corner of our mouths, and I feel like I'm laughing in a dream. If I was young, I could wake outside your school, 'cause your face is like the cover of a magazine.

Like round and round, upside down. Live a more life till your feet on the ground. Then put your hands up in the air, wave like I just don't care. And if you're ready to rock, then rock with me. And somebody say, oh yeah, oh yeah, oh yeah.

Планета FM. I'm lucky yours and hers aren't similar in any way. But you're an undertone still if she listens. You're on the t-